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Shout out to them. That was High by Nia Smith, and her EP Payback is a Dog has had me in a chokehold since it dropped. It's so good. So good. Check that out if you haven't already. And at the top of the hour, you heard Unfolded by Kehlani, and you know her song Folded took the world by storm when it dropped, so much so that she had to drop Unfolded. Kehlani will be in Milwaukee tonight at the Landmark Credit Union Live. Her tickets are already selling fast, so grab yours if you haven't already. For more information on that show and other upcoming shows from Hyphen Artists, go to hyphen.org or follow us at hyphen.mke on Instagram and Facebook. That's H-Y-F-I-N. The Uncut Gems Afternoon Drive wraps up at 8 p.m., but don't turn that dial, because up next, my girl DJ Meg Knight says you cover with the 90s at night from 8 to midnight. I got you covered with some throwback Mary J. coming up, but now here is Dreamin' by Elena Central here on Hyphen.

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0: is The Grapevine.
1: Ground has broken on a new hotel in the Deer District where the former Bradley Center used to be. The AC Hotel will be a 7-story building with 156 guest rooms, 2 dining venues, meeting spaces, media salons, and a fitness center. The project is expected to be completed in late 2027, bringing a new NCG-operated hotel to the neighborhood. The city of Racine has a new ordinance that says city resources will not be used for civil immigration enforcement. The rule also prohibits the use of face coverings by law enforcement except for an undercover or safety need. The ordinance, however, does say the city will comply with all applicable federal and state laws and lawful court orders. And Dawn Richard is digging deep into her New Orleans roots in her upcoming album. Saying that culture can be progressive and global, Creole Culture is coming out in October with the new single, Enough. It follows her previous albums, New Breed from 2019 and Second Line from 2021.
0: Tune in every day for news right here on Hyphen. And if they ask you where you heard it, tell them you heard it through the grapevine.

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That was I Need Those by Fly Anakin. And in that last half hour, you also heard Toro Emoy with Grown Up Calls and Odie, but definitely a goodie from his project, Anything in Return. Make sure you're tapping in with us here at Hyphen, at Hyphen.org, or on Instagram and Facebook at Hyphen.mke. That's H-Y-F-I-N. I want you to be in the know for all things that we have going on around here, including who's in town and what's going on in the Hyphen studio. The Uncut Gems Afternoon Drive wraps up at 8 p.m., but do not turn that dial, because up next, my girl DJ Meg Nice has you covered with the 90s at night from 8 to midnight. Coming up, I got you covered with some Huey V and Danielle Ponder, but first, it is time for Uncut Gems. Remember, Uncut Gems is where I introduce you to songs and artists that are still raw, still rising, but also still shining. Today's last Uncut Gem is from one of my fave West Coast R&B artists. He is such a vibe, and this song is from his latest project, Labor of Love. Here is Blast with Home here on Hyphen. Thank you for listening to the Uncut Gems Afternoon Drive. And as always, keep shining.

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Designate a space that's safe, but never hide it. You could put it up on the shelf, but stay reminded that this is the pressure that made you a diamond. This is the soil that housed you. This climate just so happens to be just right for your shining.

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Black is that little space we find in the dark each night without a light, in the bend of dark arms, safe from trauma, grief, and strife. Black is the color of real jungle fever in Belize, Tanzania, or Papua New Guinea. 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Black is the color of the Atlantic floor, the complexion of the sky god directly north. It is a sunset horizon disappearing into Ontario Lake. Black.

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1: It's more than a show. 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
2: Yo, Jinx, man, we gotta find somebody that's down for hers, man.

One thing I can say about Kalani, she will make a heartbreak song. And y'all, this one is talking about the act of folding up an ex-partner's leftover clothes as a metaphor of regret, care, vulnerability, all of those things when you experience a breakup. And you know what? That's what we like. We love to hear music that kind of relates to, you know, when we having those other moments. And Kalani, she delivers. That is a new joint from Kalani called Folded. And at the top of the 8 o'clock hour, we hit y'all with a song from 1991. Y'all, the name of the joint is called You Can't Play With My Yo-Yo. And that is from the rap artist by the name of Yo-Yo. When she came out, she was like the female version of Ice Cube. I mean, you could not mess with her. And she's continuing just to reinvent herself. She still performs, and she actually hosts a cooking show and a talk show called Downright Delicious with Yo-Yo. So not only is she spitting in bars, y'all, she cooking up and serving up that good food. So yeah, that kicked off her 8 o'clock hour. Happy Friday. What's up, Milwaukee? So much to do this weekend, and y'all decided just to jam out with me because it's a whole lot of good music that we're going to be playing between 8 and 10. This is your girl, DJ Meg Nice. Continue to listen so we can get to it right here at Hyphen, where we connect.

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go blend. The facts for the 85s, I spent a lifetime scrapping on the scrimmage line, suspended in time, in ways I've been rigid. It's one thing to preach, a whole nother thing to live it. I tell you what I think for a living, from the utmost, the greatest gift.

and no boots, still polo down, the pants is pleated, and some white noise ones, cause it's still mad, still average, good I make you panic, the fit giving sporting cannon, I've been all over the planet, I was getting off facts for facts, I made plans with my own two hands, sitting count, split from my mouth, forgot the amount, let's start again, I've been at it for consecutive days.

0: stories that stick with you. This is Uniquely Milwaukee. Milwaukee is a city where people love live music, no matter where it's playing.
1: I will go anywhere where the funk music is playing, and if it's on water, it's an absolute yes.
0: On Wednesday nights, dozens kayak up and down the Milwaukee River for a floating concert. Most paddle in their kayaks alongside a pontoon carrying the week's band and their instruments. For this night, Jade Holcomb and friends followed in a boat, and Patrick Hill was behind the wheel.
2: The kayaks stay on the right, boats stay just to the left of them, but it's just like a road. There's a lot of big boats like the Edelweiss and the Vista King and different bigger boats that come through. It can kind of cause a bit of a traffic jam at times, but fun is a definite rule.
0: Fun is also the foundation of Funk Club Wagon, which has brought live music straight to the people since 2020. The floating version is the MKE River Roundup music series, which Funk Club owner and operator Jesse Velker books and, as a musician himself, performs with. The series is powered by Joy Engine and partners with businesses like the Milwaukee Kayak Company and Indeed Brewing.
3: I just think it's really unique. There's not a lot of places in the world where you can be on calm water, safe water, and pull up to bars and eat. Personally, I was never a big kayaker. I always thought it was kind of boring, but now you got a band and some beers and a bunch of people around, and now it's a party and it's fun.
0: The party looked a lot different when Funk Club Wagon started back during the height of the COVID-19 pandemic. The group first played in the streets of Milwaukee and then eventually the water as a way to lift spirits and be socially distant.
3: It's funny to ride around town on a trailer. We would drive past police and the police would just kind of turn their head because we were doing something good at a really dark time.
0: Things are lighter these days and the 3-hour round trip adventures continue to grow. They start at the Twisted Fisherman on Milwaukee's west side and hit the halfway point at the Harp downtown before heading back. To Gianni Vaccaro, who works the free beer boat, it's a new way to engage the river, showcase Milwaukee's beauty, and get active.
4: You're just interacting the whole time. People bring their own kayaks. Like, I just saw some foldable kayaks today. And it just kind of is another event that brings a wide range of people together to just enjoy music.
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Yes, it's all about the chill vibes, and we just heard one from Miss Nia. Yes, all the way from Brixton, South London, the UK. She got the song out called High, and it's all about thinking that you can't let go of things that you know you felt like once made you, and sometimes you just gotta let those things grow, let those things go, so that you can grow and you have outgrown those. So yes, Nia, that is a dope hit from her, and we got another chill vibe from Masego with a nice jazz track called Breathe. Y'all, I'm telling y'all, it's something about the end of the week where we just have to just relax, relate, and release. If you know, you know. And I just love how this music is just recurring, and we are shedding the week, and now we are headed into the weekend, and we could definitely use a breath of fresh air. So we're gonna hear that joint coming up next. We got some music from Celeste. I love the hit. It's called Tonight Tonight. We're gonna hear some Sid in the Hour, as well as Classic and the late the great Jay Dilla with the hit called Won't Do. Y'all, we're gonna jam all the way to the 9 o'clock hour, and you know what, we got one more hour after that, so we gonna jam up until 10 o'clock tonight. And y'all know what happens at 9 o'clock, y'all. We, you know, take it back to the 90s, because it was such a good time to be alive. So let's continue to enjoy all the good music, all the Friday night vibes, whatever y'all doing. Y'all continue to do it and just take us with you. Okay, stay tuned right here at Hyphen, where we connect the culture.

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1: The year was 1994 when we first heard Brandy come on the scene with this track called I Wanna Be Down, y'all. I mean, and that just took off. Y'all know Brandy just went on to just make hit after hit after hit. And I mean, this song was so good that a remix came right after that. So Brandy was just destined for greatness. And that kicked off our 9 o'clock hour. Y'all know what we do at 9 o'clock. It's all about the 90s at 9, y'all. If you were alive in the 90s and you were jamming out, man, I tell y'all, you just had to be there. So many good memories, so much good music. I mean, the music can just go on and on and on. So many good genres. And you know what? It was a lot of births that happened in the 90s just because of all the good music that was happening. Well, we're going to hear a lot more where that came from. 1993 to be exact. We got the Wu-Tang Clan with Cream, Cash Rules Everything Around Me. That is coming up in the hour. We're going to hear Classic Case along with Mary J. Blige. Y'all remember they were kind of a thing back then? Well, they also made some good music. We got that. We got some music from The Far Side as well as Tony, Tony, Tony. We're going to get into all of that in the 90s at 9 mix. So continue to listen right here at Hyphen, where we connect the culture.
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0: is The Grapevine.
1: Primary election day is Tuesday, August 11th, and the biggest race on the ballot is the race for governor. This election decides the one Republican and one Democratic candidate that will face off against each other in November. Early voting numbers are already outpacing previous August primaries, and early voting ends this weekend. Election day again is August 11th. There's a new $10 million plan to invest in Milwaukee County parks. The Parks Foundation's goal is part of a larger plan to boost programming and volunteering in the parks. The county park system currently has a massive backlog of maintenance and infrastructure needs, estimated at $500 million over 5 years. And a collection of rare, untouched Super Mario Brothers game cartridges were found in Waukesha County. 97 games were found in a storage unit that had been bought years earlier and forgotten about. No word yet on how much the games are worth, but the person who has them plans to put up 3 for auction this month.
0: Tune in every day for news right here on Hyphen. And if they ask you where you heard it, tell them you heard it through the grapevine.
2: Drums, please!

Mr. Sean Hinton himself, y'all. New music. So many wonderful things I could say about Sean Hinton. Number one, he is from the crib. And when I say the crib, I'm talking about right here in Milwaukee. That's right. He is from Milwaukee. He's also a Grammy-nominated artist, y'all. And he is making more good music. The name of this new joint of his is called Kiss You All Over from the project Mouthpiece. And he needs to add comedian to the list of his talents, because if you follow him on his socials, all he does is crack jokes. I crack up every single time I see him on my timeline. Well, Sean Hinton got new music, y'all. I want y'all to, you know, make sure you are supporting our local talent. Go ahead and log on to the socials of Sean Hinton and give a like, share, follow, and stream, y'all. It's just some dope music out there with him on it. And we got more where that came from. We got Twan Mac with Have a Nice Day. We want y'all to do that, along with other music from the 90s. We got some Scarface with Mary Jane. Yeah, that is my hit. We're going to hear Farside with Passing Me By, 1993, and music from Tony, y'all. The hit is called It Never Rains in Southern California. I don't know if that's true, but y'all, when I tell y'all that's still one of my favorite slow jams, yes, honey, it goes down in the books. So we're going to continue to listen to the 90s at 9, and I'm headed on out the door, because it's Friday. We cut it short on Fridays because everybody trying to get outside, and we just like to give y'all a little taste of what it's like to just party for just a few minutes. So continue to listen right here at Hyphen, where we connect the culture.

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2: 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Much love to Hyphen. Keep doing what you're doing for the culture.
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1: Yeah, and when you find it, you gotta take the time to organize it. Designate a space that's safe, but never hide it. You could put it up on the shelf, but stay reminded that this is the pressure that made you a diamond. This is the soil that housed you. This climate just so happens to be just right for you shining.

richer in experience. 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
7: 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I'm your host, DJ Tariq, a.k.a. The Architect. And this week's show, we'll be digging into the vaults for some of our favorite Rhythm Lab tracks over the last few years. And we're going to start off with the Beastie Boys from their 2007 all-instrumental LP, The Mix-Up.

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1: That was music from Tokyo pianist producer Ryota Nozaki, better known as Jazztronic. Going back to 2004, that was Samurai on Rhythm Lab Radio. Before that, we had music from the Black Eyed Peas touring and recording band, Bucky Johnson with Ladies Love It from the album The Band Behind the Front, released on BBE back in 2007. Quantic Soul Orchestra, definitely can't go wrong with a little bit of Quantic there. From the album Tropodelico on True Thoughts Records, that was Reggae Bogaloo. And we kicked off Beastie Boys with their instrumental Be For My Name from The Mix Up. We're going to get back into it here with music from a collaboration of Madlib and Kareen Wiggums. They go by the name Jahari Masamba Unit. This is Riesling Poor Roberts.

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1: 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Lightning Orchestra with a banger on Acid Jazz Records with Theme from the album Source and Deliver, released about 5 years ago. We kicked it off with Madlib McCreen Riggums, a.k.a. Jahari Masamba Unit, with Riesling Poor Robert. Here's Thundercats, going back to one of his earlier tracks from 2011 from the Golden Age of Apocalypse on Flying Lotus's label Brain Feeder. This is Daylight.

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1: 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We also had our good friend of the show, Madison Farron, going back to 2019 with the tune Try. Thundercat kicked it off from the album The Golden Age of Apocalypse from 2011 with Daylight. Well, that about does it for the first half of Rhythm Lab Radio. Coming up in the next hour, we've got more tracks from the vault, including tracks from Spank Rock, Subtrack, Ben West Beach, Dr. Octagon, and more. Here's Kate Renata from his latest album, Ain't No Damn Way, calls this Good Luck.

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7: 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I'm your host, DJ Tariq, continuing digging in the vault for some of our favorite tunes over the last few years. I'm going to start off with a Dutch saxophonist, a beat maker by the name of Dish Enterprise. This is called El Ario.

0: E2F Production. 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
1: Yeah.
2: Sure.
0: And Keita.
1: That's true.
0: Hey.
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0: Three of them. You ready?
2: Yeah.
3: E2F, I feel.
0: Let's go.

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Me tell them about Brazil because them know them blank. Cause you know say you a hot gal, walk out on my song. 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Cause you know me have the thing them fix some gal. With no hashtag we asterisk some gal. Cause you know you're something good and flash a pic.

Walker Gal featuring Mr. Lex and Kaida on Rhythm Lab Radio. Before that, music from Kool Keith's alter ego Dr. Octagon with Area 54 from the project and Exploration into Modern Day Horripilation from 2018. Got to see him live way back in the day. We have Ben West Beach, Bristol singer, producer, DJ with Pusher Man. And we kicked it off with Dish Enterprise with El Arriero on Rhythm Lab Radio. Here is music from Mocha Own.

0: Looking for the perfect way to elevate your Saturday evenings? Join me, Kenny Perez, on Hyphen from 9 p.m. to midnight, where I'll bring you a hand-picked selection of the freshest tracks from the electronic music scene. 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But wait, there's more. Once the curated mix of fresh new tunes end, the festivities are just getting started. 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
1: That's a classic from 1999 from the Manchester duo, consisting of Lou Rhodes and Andy Barlow, known as Lamb. A tune was called Beeline. A fantastic remix of Kimbra's hit Settle Down, done by Washington, D.C. multi-instrumentalist Dig Dukes. We also had a cool beat from an artist by name Hannah Book with Girl Stay. And we kicked it off with Vancouver artist Mocha Only and Swiss beatmaker Chief for Crickets. Here's Spank Rock sampling the classic Krop Rock track Vitamin C from Can. They call this Energy.

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1: Well, that about does it for this week's edition of Rhythm Lab Radio. Digging into the vaults. Hope you enjoyed the show. Again, my name is Tariq. Before we close out the show, you heard music from Mount Kimby teaming up with King Krule on Meter Pale Tone from the 2023 album From the Sunset Violent. Subtract in the mix from self-titled debut, that was Something Goes Right featuring Sampa. Perth producer Taku with When I Met You. We also had in the mix Ryan Hemsworth with This Feeling featuring Marco McKinnis. And we started off with Spank Rock and Energy. As always, y'all be safe out there. Respect others. Have a little fun. Life is too short. And above all, most importantly, y'all stand for something or fall for anything. Take care and peace. Close out with the classic, classic Aphex Twin track from 1993. This is On.

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0: is The Grapevine.
1: Ground has broken on a new hotel in the Deer District where the former Bradley Center used to be. The AC Hotel will be a 7-story building with 156 guest rooms, 2 dining venues, meeting spaces, media salons, and a fitness center. The project is expected to be completed in late 2027, bringing a new NCG-operated hotel to the neighborhood. The city of Racine has a new ordinance that says city resources will not be used for civil immigration enforcement. The rule also prohibits the use of face coverings by law enforcement except for an undercover or safety need. The ordinance, however, does say the city will comply with all applicable federal and state laws and lawful court orders. And Dawn Richard is digging deep into her New Orleans roots in her upcoming album. Saying that culture can be progressive and global, Creole Culture is coming out in October with the new single, Enough. It follows her previous albums, New Breed from 2019 and Second Line from 2021.
0: Tune in every day for news right here on Hyphen. And if they ask you where you heard it, tell them you heard it through the grapevine.

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2: 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Nemo. Hyphen has been just an incredible supporter of Milwaukee and the culture. We have a lot of creatives here, a lot of people who are just brimming with talent, and it is so amazing to have an organization like Hyphen that supports local musicians, that supports local creatives. It's a necessity, and it's great, man. I'm so grateful to have collaborated with Hyphen. It's necessary work. Even when times don't look pretty, it's like you're still doing the necessary to support this city and the creatives in this city in the ways that's needed to keep Milwaukee a thriving artistic ecosystem.
1: To learn more about how you could become part of the Hyphen family, head over to hyphen.org/support.

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1: More black kids killed from a pill than the feds in the projects. 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

0: 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And if the money called, then I'm pulling up. 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
1: Hyphen.

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1: Turn it up. Turn it up.
2: 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Everybody wants to go to heaven.
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0: music is playing, and if it's on water, it's an absolute yes.
1: On Wednesday nights, dozens kayak up and down the Milwaukee River for a floating concert. Most paddle in their kayaks alongside a pontoon carrying the week's band and their instruments. For this night, Jade Holcomb and friends followed in a boat, and Patrick Hill was behind the wheel.
2: The kayaks stay on the right, boats stay just to the left of them, but it's just like a road. There's a lot of big boats like the Edelweiss and the Vista King and different bigger boats that come through. It can kind of cause a bit of a traffic jam at times, but fun is a definite rule.
1: Fun is also the foundation of Funk Club Wagon, which has brought live music straight to the people since 2020. The floating version is the MKE River Roundup music series, which Funk Club owner and operator Jesse Velker books and, as a musician himself, performs with. The series is powered by Joy Engine and partners with businesses like the Milwaukee Kayak Company and Indeed Brewing.
3: I just think it's really unique. There's not a lot of places in the world where you can be on calm water, safe water, and pull up to bars and eat. Personally, I was never a big kayaker. I always thought it was kind of boring, but now you got a band and some beers and a bunch of people around, and now it's a party and it's fun.
1: The party looked a lot different when Funk Club Wagon started back during the height of the COVID-19 pandemic. The group first played in the streets of Milwaukee and then eventually the water as a way to lift spirits and be socially distant.
3: It's funny to ride around town on a trailer. We would drive past police and the police would just kind of turn their head because we were doing something good at a really dark time.
1: Things are lighter these days and the 3-hour round trip adventures continue to grow. They start at the Twisted Fisherman on Milwaukee's west side and hit the halfway point at the Harp downtown before heading back. To Gianni Vaccaro, who works the free beer boat, it's a new way to engage the river, showcase Milwaukee's beauty, and get active.
4: You're just interacting the whole time. People bring their own kayaks. Like, I just saw some foldable kayaks today. And it just kind of is another event that brings a wide range of people together to just enjoy music.
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1: Honor her, celebrate her, play her. 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

0: This is The Grapevine.
1: Primary election day is Tuesday, August 11th, and the biggest race on the ballot is the race for governor. This election decides the one Republican and one Democratic candidate that will face off against each other in November. Early voting numbers are already outpacing previous August primaries, and early voting ends this weekend. Election day again is August 11th. There's a new $10 million plan to invest in Milwaukee County parks. The Parks Foundation's goal is part of a larger plan to boost programming and volunteering in the parks. The county park system currently has a massive backlog of maintenance and infrastructure needs estimated at $500 million over 5 years. And a collection of rare, untouched Super Mario Brothers game cartridges were found in Waukesha County. 97 games were found in a storage unit that had been bought years earlier and forgotten about. No word yet on how much the games are worth, but the person who has them plans to put up 3 for auction this month.
0: Tune in every day for news right here on Hyphen. And if they ask you where you heard it, tell them you heard it through the grapevine.

is that little space we find in the dark each night without a light, in the bend of dark arms, safe from trauma, grief, and strife. Black is the color of real jungle fever in Belize, Tanzania, or Papua New Guinea. Sweaty black bodies swinging wildly, uninhibited, unashamed, unabashedly free. Black is the color of the Atlantic floor, the complexion of the sky god directly north. It is a sunset horizon disappearing into Ontario Lake. Black is

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1: Count me up, yo. 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
2: What's good, y'all? Good morning, America. Count the wins. 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

0: silence, so defiant. 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Of course I level up, and so they clone the only highness. Mike King, you should get to know me. I'm him.
1: Yeah.
2: Can't nobody count.
1: We want that pop.

0: pontoon, carrying the week's band and their instruments. For this night, Jade Holcomb and friends followed in a boat, and Patrick Hill was behind the wheel.
1: The kayaks stay on the right, boats stay just to the left of them, but it's just like a road. There's a lot of big boats like the Edelweiss and the Vista King and different bigger boats that come through. It can kind of cause a bit of a traffic jam at times, but fun is a definite rule.
0: Fun is also the foundation of Funk Club Wagon, which has brought live music straight to the people since 2020. The floating version is the MKE River Roundup music series, which Funk Club owner and operator Jesse Velker books and, as a musician himself, performs with. The series is powered by Joy Engine and partners with businesses like the Milwaukee Kayak Company and Indeed Brewing.
2: I just think it's really unique. There's not a lot of places in the world where you can be on calm water, safe water, and pull up to bars and eat. Personally, I was never a big kayaker. I always thought it was kind of boring, but now you got a band and some beers and a bunch of people around, and now it's a party and it's fun.
0: The party looked a lot different when Funk Club Wagon started, back during the height of the COVID-19 pandemic. The group first played in the streets of Milwaukee, and then eventually the water, as a way to lift spirits and be socially distant.
2: It's funny to ride around town on a trailer. We would drive past police, and the police would just kind of turn their head because we were doing something good at a really dark time.
0: Things are lighter these days, and the three-hour round-trip adventures continue to grow. They start at the Twisted Fisherman on Milwaukee's west side and hit the halfway point at the Harp downtown before heading back. To Gianni Vaccaro, who works the free beer boat, it's a new way to engage the river, showcase Milwaukee's beauty, and get active.
3: You're just interacting the whole time. People bring their own kayaks. Like, I just saw some foldable kayaks today. And it just kind of is another event that brings a wide range of people together to just enjoy music.
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0: mama's upbringing. 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
1: Yeah, and when you find it, you gotta take the time to organize it. 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This is the soil that housed you. This climate just so happens to be just right for your shine.

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Staying uplifted cause you covenant spirit. It's apparent by your wisdom. Yeah, you may have lost your innocence early, but got acquitted when you stood up and defended your freedom to be authentic.

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2: La vida es fría, fría el dolor crecimiento. Y cada semilla que crece va a llover como siempre. Vendrá la lluvia y se la atraviesa las nubes. 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

0: is The Grapevine.
1: Ground has broken on a new hotel in the Deer District where the former Bradley Center used to be. The AC Hotel will be a 7-story building with 156 guest rooms, 2 dining venues, meeting spaces, media salons, and a fitness center. The project is expected to be completed in late 2027, bringing a new NCG-operated hotel to the neighborhood. The city of Racine has a new ordinance that says city resources will not be used for civil immigration enforcement. The rule also prohibits the use of face coverings by law enforcement except for an undercover or safety need. The ordinance, however, does say the city will comply with all applicable federal and state laws and lawful court orders. And Dawn Richard is digging deep into her New Orleans roots in her upcoming album. Saying that culture can be progressive and global, Creole Culture is coming out in October with the new single, Enough. It follows her previous albums, New Breed from 2019 and Second Line from 2021.
0: Tune in every day for news right here on Hyphen. And if they ask you where you heard it, tell them you heard it through the grapevine.

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0: 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Milwaukee is a city where people love live music, no matter where it's playing.
1: I will go anywhere where the funk music is playing, and if it's on water, it's an absolute yes.
0: On Wednesday nights, dozens kayak up and down the Milwaukee River for a floating concert. Most paddle in their kayaks alongside a pontoon carrying the week's band and their instruments. For this night, Jade Holcomb and friends followed in a boat, and Patrick Hill was behind the wheel.
2: The kayaks stay on the right, boats stay just to the left of them, but it's just like a road. There's a lot of big boats like the Edelweiss and the Vista King and different bigger boats that come through. It can kind of cause a bit of a traffic jam at times, but fun is a definite rule.
0: Fun is also the foundation of Funk Club Wagon, which has brought live music straight to the people since 2020. The floating version is the MKE River Roundup music series, which Funk Club owner and operator Jesse Velker books and, as a musician himself, performs with. The series is powered by Joy Engine and partners with businesses like the Milwaukee Kayak Company and Indeed Brewing.
3: I just think it's really unique. There's not a lot of places in the world where you can be on calm water, safe water, and pull up to bars and eat. Personally, I was never a big kayaker. I always thought it was kind of boring, but now you got a band and some beers and a bunch of people around, and now it's a party and it's fun.
0: The party looked a lot different when Funk Club Wagon started back during the height of the COVID-19 pandemic. The group first played in the streets of Milwaukee and then eventually the water as a way to lift spirits and be socially distant.
3: It's funny to ride around town on a trailer. We would drive past police and the police would just kind of turn their head because we were doing something good at a really dark time.
0: Things are lighter these days and the 3-hour round trip adventures continue to grow. They start at the Twisted Fisherman on Milwaukee's west side and hit the halfway point at the Harp downtown before heading back. To Gianni Vaccaro, who works the free beer boat, it's a new way to engage the river, showcase Milwaukee's beauty, and get active.
4: You're just interacting the whole time. People bring their own kayaks. Like, I just saw some foldable kayaks today. And it just kind of is another event that brings a wide range of people together to just enjoy music.
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1: Primary election day is Tuesday, August 11th, and the biggest race on the ballot is the race for governor. This election decides the one Republican and one Democratic candidate that will face off against each other in November. Early voting numbers are already outpacing previous August primaries, and early voting ends this weekend. Election day again is August 11th. There's a new $10 million plan to invest in Milwaukee County parks. The Parks Foundation's goal is part of a larger plan to boost programming and volunteering in the parks. The county park system currently has a massive backlog of maintenance and infrastructure needs estimated at $500 million over 5 years. And a collection of rare, untouched Super Mario Brothers game cartridges were found in Waukesha County. 97 games were found in a storage unit that had been bought years earlier and forgotten about. No word yet on how much the games are worth, but the person who has them plans to put up 3 for auction this month.
0: Tune in every day for news right here on Hyphen. And if they ask you where you heard it, tell them you heard it through the grapevine.

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With the sun to seek, we were fierce now. 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An afro, a raised fist, a black beret, black pride. Set aside, reduced to mere history. It saddens me. It saddens me. But will these words fall on deaf ears? Cause my tears won't fill up the riverbed of resistance and change. It's gone dry and gone, and unknown are the names which gave that river.

Shall I just have the violins play for me as I recite this soliloquy of missed opportunity, a eulogy at the funeral for the modern day visionary? Or shall I rise as you call me? Will I fall or stand firmly? Mama, advise me, guide me, I want to be made ready. Baby girl, you sound ready to me. The spirit fire of Asada, Angela, Gandhi, King, and Garvey. In your veins bleed, they're your legacy. Keep your eyes on the prize of peace, and don't pardon me while I preach, because even hurricane and tsunami have spoken Earth's peace as they rose with wind and waves to say, cease this increase of heartlessness and regress. So please, please, beg no apology as you speak for truth. Move into the awakening. Bring, bring, bring the noise, daughter. It's past time for you and your generation to put this universal chaos in order. The now and future are up to you. So what are you and your brothers and sisters gonna do? Mama, I still question the meanings of freedom and peace, but I will not retreat. I will instead meet this challenge head on

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5: Shorty lurking on my page, better watch me flow. Hit the boomerang and let her watch me slow. Hit the zoom again and let her watch me close. Not to boast, I made it in your face like hibachi stoves. I love dealing with a rich. I love dealing with a rich. Cause he gon' trick and I'ma trick, but he gon' trick bigger. My last was a fraud, it was a big difference. I gave my heart to snip, put it on a picture. All black in a range and it's been a year. The Cartier covered the frame of these denim tears. I occupy the lane of the game, these b****s fear. I mean really, what the f*** you saying? These b****s weird, you a bottom feeder. Me, I'm an orderlinger. Winter, spring, summer, and order my order either. I'm an area. The Attico JPG, I'm in gallery. Givenchy and Dion Lee, I mean no Webster. Yeah, they text me like every week in the collection. No question, just get me three. I get respect without twerking for them up in the stool. I get checks without working for them. I'm Twitter blue. Civil with who? Me? Bicker with you? I'm like RSV mixed with the COVID, sicker than flu. I put R&B mixing with poetry. This is new. You take Lauren, me, Jigga, and her, and you get the truth.
6: You think you big me? A big reach,
5: just a big dude. Start calling you big sis. I can never talk to little homie. The little guy who gotta wait for the big homie to get the tab. The last up, the Casper. The little nigga, they send to go get some backwoods. Woo! I'm just cringing at the thought. Ben Simmons went in Philly. I'm just sitting on the floor like, oh boy.
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0: stories that stick with you. This is Uniquely Milwaukee. Milwaukee is a city where people love live music, no matter where it's playing.
1: I will go anywhere where the funk music is playing, and if it's on water, it's an absolute yes.
0: On Wednesday nights, dozens kayak up and down the Milwaukee River for a floating concert. Most paddle in their kayaks alongside a pontoon carrying the week's band and their instruments. For this night, Jade Holcomb and friends followed in a boat, and Patrick Hill was behind the wheel.
2: The kayaks stay on the right, boats stay just to the left of them, but it's just like a road. There's a lot of big boats like the Edelweiss and the Vista King and different bigger boats that come through. It can kind of cause a bit of a traffic jam at times, but fun is a definite rule.
0: Fun is also the foundation of Funk Club Wagon, which has brought live music straight to the people since 2020. The floating version is the MKE River Roundup music series, which Funk Club owner and operator Jesse Velker books and, as a musician himself, performs with. The series is powered by Joy Engine and partners with businesses like the Milwaukee Kayak Company and Indeed Brewing.
3: I just think it's really unique. There's not a lot of places in the world where you can be on calm water, safe water, and pull up to bars and eat. Personally, I was never a big kayaker. I always thought it was kind of boring, but now you got a band and some beers and a bunch of people around, and now it's a party and it's fun.
0: The party looked a lot different when Funk Club Wagon started back during the height of the COVID-19 pandemic. The group first played in the streets of Milwaukee and then eventually the water as a way to lift spirits and be socially distant.
3: It's funny to ride around town on a trailer. We would drive past police and the police would just kind of turn their head because we were doing something good at a really dark time.
0: Things are lighter these days and the 3-hour round trip adventures continue to grow. They start at the Twisted Fisherman on Milwaukee's west side and hit the halfway point at the Harp downtown before heading back. To Gianni Vaccaro, who works the free beer boat, it's a new way to engage the river, showcase Milwaukee's beauty, and get active.
4: You're just interacting the whole time. People bring their own kayaks. Like, I just saw some foldable kayaks today. And it just kind of is another event that brings a wide range of people together to just enjoy music.
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is that little space we find in the dark each night without a light, in the bend of dark arms, safe from trauma, grief, and strife. Black is the color of real jungle fever in Belize, Tanzania, or Papua New Guinea. 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Black is the color of the Atlantic floor, the complexion of the sky god directly north. It is a sunset horizon disappearing into Ontario Lake. Black.

0: Red, black is the color. 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

There's two kinds of people in this world. Either it's in ya, or it's just on ya. Either you stay for the movie credits or you don't. 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
3: Remember the first time I made a beat, I had a cassette player in my grandma's crib. I didn't have all, you know, the extravagant equipment. You know, this is back in the late 80s. And I used to listen to music on the radio that I liked, you know, particularly old school, like 70s. And I would record it. And then after I recorded a certain part that I liked, I would record loop until it just became one beat. And, you know, that was the beginning of me making beats.

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0: is The Grapevine.
1: Ground has broken on a new hotel in the Deer District where the former Bradley Center used to be. The AC Hotel will be a 7-story building with 156 guest rooms, 2 dining venues, meeting spaces, media salons, and a fitness center. The project is expected to be completed in late 2027, bringing a new NCG-operated hotel to the neighborhood. The city of Racine has a new ordinance that says city resources will not be used for civil immigration enforcement. The rule also prohibits the use of face coverings by law enforcement except for an undercover or safety need. The ordinance, however, does say the city will comply with all applicable federal and state laws and lawful court orders. And Dawn Richard is digging deep into her New Orleans roots in her upcoming album. Saying that culture can be progressive and global, Creole Culture is coming out in October with the new single, Enough. It follows her previous albums, New Breed from 2019 and Second Line from 2021.
0: Tune in every day for news right here on Hyphen. And if they ask you where you heard it, tell them you heard it through the grapevine.

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0: Stories that stick with you. This is Uniquely Milwaukee. Milwaukee is a city where people love live music, no matter where it's playing.
1: I will go anywhere where the funk music is playing, and if it's on water, it's an absolute yes.
0: On Wednesday nights, dozens kayak up and down the Milwaukee River for a floating concert. Most paddle in their kayaks alongside a pontoon carrying the week's band and their instruments. For this night, Jade Holcomb and friends followed in a boat, and Patrick Hill was behind the wheel.
2: The kayaks stay on the right, boats stay just to the left of them, but it's just like a road. There's a lot of big boats like the Edelweiss and the Vista King and different bigger boats that come through. It can kind of cause a bit of a traffic jam at times, but fun is a definite rule.
0: Fun is also the foundation of Funk Club Wagon, which has brought live music straight to the people since 2020. The floating version is the MKE River Roundup music series, which Funk Club owner and operator Jesse Velker books and, as a musician himself, performs with. The series is powered by Joy Engine and partners with businesses like the Milwaukee Kayak Company and Indeed Brewing.
3: I just think it's really unique. There's not a lot of places in the world where you can be on calm water, safe water, and pull up to bars and eat. Personally, I was never a big kayaker. I always thought it was kind of boring, but now you got a band and some beers and a bunch of people around, and now it's a party and it's fun.
0: The party looked a lot different when Funk Club Wagon started back during the height of the COVID-19 pandemic. The group first played in the streets of Milwaukee and then eventually the water as a way to lift spirits and be socially distant.
3: It's funny to ride around town on a trailer. We would drive past police and the police would just kind of turn their head because we were doing something good at a really dark time.
0: Things are lighter these days and the 3-hour round trip adventures continue to grow. They start at the Twisted Fisherman on Milwaukee's west side and hit the halfway point at the Harp downtown before heading back. To Gianni Vaccaro, who works the free beer boat, it's a new way to engage the river, showcase Milwaukee's beauty, and get active.
4: You're just interacting the whole time. People bring their own kayaks. Like, I just saw some foldable kayaks today. And it just kind of is another event that brings a wide range of people together to just enjoy music.
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0: for the one time. Only came to do this life one time. Yeah. It's one time for the one time. Only came to do this life one time. Yeah. One time for the one time. Only came to do this life one time. Yeah. It's one time for the one time.
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0: News that connects. This is The Grapevine.
1: Primary election day is Tuesday, August 11th, and the biggest race on the ballot is the race for governor. This election decides the one Republican and one Democratic candidate that will face off against each other in November. Early voting numbers are already outpacing previous August primaries, and early voting ends this weekend. Election day again is August 11th. There's a new $10 million plan to invest in Milwaukee County parks. The Parks Foundation's goal is part of a larger plan to boost programming and volunteering in the parks. The county park system currently has a massive backlog of maintenance and infrastructure needs estimated at $500 million over 5 years. And a collection of rare, untouched Super Mario Brothers game cartridges were found in Waukesha County. 97 games were found in a storage unit that had been bought years earlier and forgotten about. No word yet on how much the games are worth, but the person who has them plans to put up 3 for auction this month.
0: Tune in every day for news right here on Hyphen. 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
1: Yeah, and when you find it, you gotta take the time to organize it. Designate a space that's safe, but never hide it. You could put it up on the shelf, but stay reminded that this is the pressure that made you a diamond. This is the soil that housed you. This climate just so happens to be just right for your shining.

of forgiveness and discernment. 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The money is a given, but you richer in experience. 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
2: Stories that stick with you. This is Uniquely Milwaukee. Milwaukee is a city where people love live music, no matter where it's playing.
3: I will go anywhere where the funk music is playing, and if it's on water, it's an absolute yes.
2: On Wednesday nights, dozens kayak up and down the Milwaukee River for a floating concert. Most paddle in their kayaks alongside a pontoon carrying the week's band and their instruments. For this night, Jade Holcomb and friends followed in a boat, and Patrick Hill was behind the wheel.
4: The kayaks stay on the right, boats stay just to the left of them, but it's just like a road. There's a lot of big boats like the Edelweiss and the Vista King and different bigger boats that come through. It can kind of cause a bit of a traffic jam at times, but fun is a definite rule.
2: Fun is also the foundation of Funk Club Wagon, which has brought live music straight to the people since 2020. The floating version is the MKE River Roundup music series, which Funk Club owner and operator Jesse Velker books and, as a musician himself, performs with. The series is powered by Joy Engine and partners with businesses like the Milwaukee Kayak Company and Indeed Brewing.
5: I just think it's really unique. There's not a lot of places in the world where you can be on calm water, safe water, and pull up to bars and eat. Personally, I was never a big kayaker. I always thought it was kind of boring, but now you got a band and some beers and a bunch of people around, and now it's a party and it's fun.
2: The party looked a lot different when Funk Club Wagon started back during the height of the COVID-19 pandemic. The group first played in the streets of Milwaukee and then eventually the water as a way to lift spirits and be socially distant.
5: It's funny to ride around town on a trailer. We would drive past police and the police would just kind of turn their head because we were doing something good at a really dark time.
2: Things are lighter these days and the 3-hour round trip adventures continue to grow. They start at the Twisted Fisherman on Milwaukee's west side and hit the halfway point at the Harp downtown before heading back. To Gianni Vaccaro, who works the free beer boat, it's a new way to engage the river, showcase Milwaukee's beauty, and get active.
6: 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And it just kind of is another event that brings a wide range of people together to just enjoy music.
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1: Great. Come on, if you get a chance, man. I know I told you I was gonna spend some time with you, but fool them got a birthday party, man. I told him I was gonna make it. I promise I'm gonna make it up this weekend, yeah. Just give me to this weekend, I got you.

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1: You're listening to Ladies First.

Man, T.I. need to cut it out, y'all. This is music from T.I.'s final project, Kill the King, and it also features Anderson .Paak and Stallone, and y'all, they joined forces. Did a whole thing. It's called Where I'm From, and yes, T.I. said this is his final project. I'm hoping that, man. He came out with this project and just lit a whole match, and he just made a whole arsenal full of good music, so I hope this is not his final project, but y'all, that's what he says. And we've also heard some good music from Phoenix James, a lovely joint called Company, all the way from Alabama, and she just talks about the art of loneliness and how it's a quieter, more reflective longing for someone's presence just to make the silence bearable. So loneliness is really not a bad thing, y'all. The name of the song is called Company that we heard at the top of the 12 o'clock hour. What's up, Milwaukee? Happy Saturday. We are just enjoying all of the summer vibes this August. Yes, we're dead smack in the middle of August. I hate to say that this is the tail end of the summer, but we still got a little bit over a month to get it all in, especially just enjoying outside and everything that it entails. And I just want to make sure that the music is always thumping as well. So we're inside the 12 o'clock hour. We're going to be here all the way until 5. So we pretty much got the whole day. We're going to hear Milwaukee's own True West with the song called After the Tequila. We know what goes down after the tequila. So we're going to hear that nice song. We got Sean Paul in the hour, as well as DJ Shadow and Cube. Ice Cube is who I'm talking about. Well, they got a joint called Nobody Wants to Die. And y'all, we're going to hear Cube in Cube form. So let's get to it. Stay tuned right here at Hyphen, where we connect the culture.

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1: Well, in come the thing them call a broken heart. This blessed love will never part. I don't know it from the start. Me tell them say I'm dirty, yeah. A Sean Paul and Sasha, come see.

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0: the grapevine.
1: Ground has broken on a new hotel in the Deer District where the former Bradley Center used to be. The AC Hotel will be a 7-story building with 156 guest rooms, 2 dining venues, meeting spaces, media salons, and a fitness center. The project is expected to be completed in late 2027, bringing a new NCG-operated hotel to the neighborhood. The city of Racine has a new ordinance that says city resources will not be used for civil immigration enforcement. The rule also prohibits the use of face coverings by law enforcement except for an undercover or safety need. The ordinance, however, does say the city will comply with all applicable federal and state laws and lawful court orders. And Dawn Richard is digging deep into her New Orleans roots in her upcoming album. Saying that culture can be progressive and global, Creole Culture is coming out in October with the new single, Enough. It follows her previous albums, New Breed from 2019 and Second Line from 2021.
0: Tune in every day for news right here on Hyphen. And if they ask you where you heard it, tell them you heard it through the grapevine.

0: Y'all know who Sean Hinton is, right here from the crib. And when I say the crib, I'm talking about Milwaukee, Wisconsin. Well, he is from Milwaukee, but the cat is worldwide. He has worked and been the musical director for some of the best R&B acts in the game. I'm talking about Eric Benet, Jill Scott, Mary J. Blige, just to name a few. Well, Mr. Sean Hinton has his own project out. It's called Mouthpiece. It's a new project. This is one of the songs off of it called Kiss You All Over. And I really think Sean Hinton needs to add comedian to the list of talents, because if you follow him on his socials, all he doing is cracking jokes. I mean, he has me cracking up. So while you at it, pull out those phones and follow Sean Hinton on his social media platforms, because you'll be in for a treat. And we're going to hear a hip hop joint coming up next from DJ Shadow along with Ice Cube. Yes, the name of the song is called Nobody Wants to Die. And this is in pure Cube form. If you have ever been a fan of Ice Cube, well, you're going to get those teas, because he is coming with all of the lyrics, y'all. We got that coming your way right after this. We also got music from Don Richard and Durand Binar. Y'all, we got some Beat Child and Jay Prince, and we're going to hear a few more joints even before we hit 1 o'clock, y'all. We're about to jam all this afternoon. It's your girl, DJ Meg Nice. We are here on a Saturday. I'm enjoying the vibes, and I hope you are too, so continue to listen right here at Hyphen, where we connect the culture.
1: 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Y'all thought I was soft.

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2: It's more than a show. It's a shift. You're listening to Ladies First.

with the lovely song called Let Me Go. Y'all, this is a Grammy Award winning artist right here, and I just love that her music reflects life. It reflects her personal journeys, and in this song she's just talking about, you know what, you can let me go and we can just move on as friends. Y'all, that's some grown women stuff right there. That is talking about growth and maturity, and if you can experience that in a relationship, you know what, Baby Rose has done her job. Y'all, that is a lovely song. And at the top of the 1 o'clock hour, Midas the Jagabond. Y'all, this is a lovely R&B joint. The name of the hit is called Louis Vini featuring Tay-C. Y'all, we heard that at the top of the 1 o'clock hour. That kicked off our 1 o'clock afternoon mix. Y'all, we're gonna get into some good stuff this hour. We got BJ the Chicago Kid. You know he from Summertime Shy. We got a song called Turning Me Up. Yep, we're gonna turn up a little bit. We got Odile talking about London summers. Y'all, we're enjoying this summer, by the way. When I say we are enjoying, we're getting all into the summer, and I just want to make sure that this music reflects the summer that we're having. And speaking of which, in the hour we're going to hear a classic from Kool & the Gang. It's called Summer Madness. When I tell you, this is the song that you ride around on a drop top and you're just cruising down to the lake, that is the song that you want to listen to, because it's going to put you in the mind of what summer is supposed to be like. So we got all that good summer music coming your way in the 1 o'clock hour, and go ahead and continue to listen because it's all going down. Stay tuned right here at Hyphen, where we connect the culture.

motion. We can make it rain, yeah. This is your promotion. 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
1: Stories that stick with you. 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Milwaukee is a city where people love live music, no matter where it's playing.
2: I will go anywhere where the funk music is playing, and if it's on water, it's an absolute yes.
1: On Wednesday nights, dozens kayak up and down the Milwaukee River for a floating concert. Most paddle in their kayaks alongside a pontoon carrying the week's band and their instruments. For this night, Jade Holcomb and friends followed in a boat, and Patrick Hill was behind the wheel.
3: The kayaks stay on the right, boats stay just to the left of them, but it's just like a road. There's a lot of big boats like the Edelweiss and the Vista King and different bigger boats that come through. It can kind of cause a bit of a traffic jam at times, but fun is a definite rule.
1: Fun is also the foundation of Funk Club Wagon, which has brought live music straight to the people since 2020. The floating version is the MKE River Roundup music series, which Funk Club owner and operator Jesse Velker books and, as a musician himself, performs with. The series is powered by Joy Engine and partners with businesses like the Milwaukee Kayak Company and Indeed Brewing.
4: I just think it's really unique. There's not a lot of places in the world where you can be on calm water, safe water, and pull up to bars and eat. Personally, I was never a big kayaker. I always thought it was kind of boring, but now you got a band and some beers and a bunch of people around, and now it's a party and it's fun.
1: The party looked a lot different when Funk Club Wagon started back during the height of the COVID-19 pandemic. The group first played in the streets of Milwaukee and then eventually the water as a way to lift spirits and be socially distant.
4: It's funny to ride around town on a trailer. We would drive past police and the police would just kind of turn their head because we were doing something good at a really dark time.
1: Things are lighter these days and the 3-hour round trip adventures continue to grow. They start at the Twisted Fisherman on Milwaukee's west side and hit the halfway point at the Harp downtown before heading back. To Gianni Vaccaro, who works the free beer boat, it's a new way to engage the river, showcase Milwaukee's beauty, and get active.
5: 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Like, I just saw some foldable kayaks today. And it just kind of is another event that brings a wide range of people together to just enjoy music.
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I love this song, y'all. This is Odile, the British Nigerian born singer songwriter. Well, he is talking about the ode to emotional transformation and vibrant, fleeting energy of the warm season in his city, y'all. And that's where we get London summers from. And I feel like that can go for Milwaukee as well. There's so many wonderful elements of a Milwaukee summer. Well, Odile had to go in and talk about London. You know, he had to trump us on that one. But yeah, that is a lovely song. And when I say we're just continuing the theme of summer for this month of August, because we got a lot more of that good music just in this hour. We got Milwaukee's own artist that's going to tell us about A Waste of Summer too, y'all. Elliot, right here from the MKE. It's a hip hop joint. You're going to definitely love it. And closing out this hour, y'all, we're going to hear some Kool & the Gang, y'all, classic joint called Summer Madness. It's that vibe that just puts you in the mind of just driving down Lake Drive with the top down and you just enjoying it, just drinking some tea, drinking a Pepsi, a Coke, or whatever. Yeah, that is what the vibe is giving us. So we're going to hear that later on in the hour, along with much more inside 1 o'clock. It's your girl, DJ Meg Nice. I'm loving the theme of the summer, y'all. So we're going to continue on with that vibe right here at Hyphen, where we connect the culture.

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0: 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Yes, Lord.
1: Hyphen.

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1: Honor her, celebrate her, play her. Ladies first.

Mr. J Don got me moving and grooving in my seat, y'all. The name of the song is called The Way You Move. You know, we had to turn up a little bit for the 2 o'clock hour. And at the top of the hour, we heard a lovely cover from Michelle and Ndege Ocello, Night and Day. Y'all know the original was by Al B. Sure. You know, that light skinned dude that was so fine. You know, he's still kind of fine, but he was every lady's heartthrob in the 80s. Well, Michelle and Ndege Ocello spent the block with it, and God gave us just a lovely jazz infused version of that. You know that girl can just take a song and just make it her own, and I love the way she did it, y'all. That kicked off our 2 o'clock hour. We got more good stuff where that came from, especially this next joint right here from Milwaukee. Vincent Van Great along with Amanda Huff, y'all, they joined forces on this hit called Double Strawberry Plush, y'all, from the project Troublemakers, and I believe they are making good trouble on this song. We're gonna hear classic hip-hop from KRS-One, Mr. Hip-Hop himself, with Step Into a World. Yes, we got that coming up in the hour. We got some Saul Williams, some spoken word from the world-renowned poet with Conspiracy. And we're even going to hear the late, the great Twan Mack, y'all. I am looking forward to hearing that hit called No Samples. And if you knew Twan like I knew Twan, he would definitely quiz you on if a sample was in a song, where it came from. He did me like that all the time. So we're going to hear some good music from Twan Mack, y'all. Let's go continue to listen. We are inside the 2 o'clock hour. We're going to jam this thing all the way to 5 right here at Hyphen, where we connect the culture.

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from a Dutch angle leaning. I'm even till I'm tilted. Sick of dreaming blueprints, scheming till I built it. My thoughts when they're unfiltered. When it counted, it's when I killed it. The high is short, the flowers giving wilted. Reset button pusher. Starting over is the funnest part. Winter's bright to me and summer's dark. So many songs can't tell some apart. It's like the more you advance, you're running from the spark. Where it started. Giving praise on my brightest days. Still grateful on the darkest ones I hide away. Either tell your truth or live a lie. The ones who try to prove it on the inside die. Death. Took an intermission, working on myself for more discipline. Careful what you say to yourself, cause you're listening. Less work by myself and more visitors. Benefits my health and more contributors. Freedom, take it where it lead them. Been on a dusty road, there's no leaving. Days pass, leading up to say that. We don't sound the same on playback. As we do in our heads, that's why we aim at. Always doing our best until we gain that. Respect for my friends, it's hard to change that. Until the rest of it

0: it isn't random, getting love everywhere you landed, and all the weed you handed. If that's freedom, take it where it lead 'em.
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is that little space we find in the dark each night without a light, in the bend of dark arms, safe from trauma, grief, and strife. Black is the color of real jungle fever in Belize, Tanzania, or Papua New Guinea. Sweaty black bodies swinging wildly, uninhibited, unashamed, unabashedly free. Black is the color of the Atlantic floor, the complexion of the sky god directly north. It is a sunset horizon disappearing into Ontario Lake. Black is

0: The bread, black is the color. 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
1: News that connects. This is The Grapevine.
2: Primary election day is Tuesday, August 11th, and the biggest race on the ballot is the race for governor. This election decides the one Republican and one Democratic candidate that will face off against each other in November. Early voting numbers are already outpacing previous August primaries, and early voting ends this weekend. Election day again is August 11th. There's a new $10 million plan to invest in Milwaukee County parks. The Parks Foundation's goal is part of a larger plan to boost programming and volunteering in the parks. The county park system currently has a massive backlog of maintenance and infrastructure needs, estimated at $500 million over 5 years. And a collection of rare, untouched Super Mario Brothers game cartridges were found in Waukesha County. 97 games were found in a storage unit that had been bought years earlier and forgotten about. No word yet on how much the games are worth, but the person who has them plans to put up 3 for auction this month.
1: Tune in every day for news right here on Hyphen. And if they ask you where you heard it, tell them you heard it through the grapevine.

Mr. Eric the Architect with a hip-hop joint. Got a little R&B feel to it, y'all. It's called No Doubt, I'm in Love. And if you are an oldie but goodie like me, I'm really not an oldie, but I'm a goodie. But I remember the 80s music and how I was in love with the actual song that he sampled it from. It was from Evelyn Champagne King. It's called with a hip-hop joint. Got a little R&B feel to it, y'all. It's called No Doubt, I'm in Love. And if you are an oldie but goodie like me, I'm really not an oldie, but I'm a goodie. But I remember the 80s music and how I was in love with the actual song.

She's going to tell us about the Wiggity Whack, y'all. You know she uses that name and puts it in all her music. I love that she's a whole creative with it. We're going to hear classic music from the Far Side, even some Maxwell, because he going to do a little something, something. We're going to hear that before the 3 o'clock hour, along with other good joints. Y'all continue to listen right here at Hype, and it's your girl, DJ Meg Nice. We're in this Saturday afternoon mix. If you out doing your thing, running errands, some of us are just getting up, but you know what? You got up with us on your mind, and we're going to make sure we take care of you as far as music. So continue to listen right here at Hype, where we connect the culture.

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Hyphen, playing the full spectrum of Black music.

surprise, surprise for this song from Beyonce, y'all. I wasn't expecting this one, y'all. It's called Morning Dew, that donkey donk. Well, it actually is a surprise release joint from July 4th, and it is leading up to the 20th anniversary reissue of her second album, B-Day. So we're expecting a new release, and it's actually going to have some joints produced by Pharrell as well. So we are looking forward to this new Beyonce album. It might have some, you know, re-release tracks, but I am always in the mood for a Beyonce album because you know what's coming after that. A whole tour. That's right. So yeah, we just heard something new from Beyonce. And at the top of the 3 o'clock hour, Miss Sade with the classic hit called Paradise, y'all, from her project Stronger Than Pride. And that kicked off our 3 o'clock hour on this Saturday afternoon. Perfect weather and perfect music, y'all. That just makes the perfect day for me, y'all. So yeah, we're gonna continue on with that musical perfection. We got Milwaukee's own The Product of Hip Hop. I'm ready for this hip hop music. It's called Don't Play Yourself, featuring Ed OG. We're gonna hear Justine Skye and every DJ's favorite DJ, Kate Renata. Yes, it's called Oh La La. That is coming your way in just a few minutes, along with others. We are about to kick it inside the 3 o'clock hour. We're dead smack inside the afternoon. So, you know, this is like the time of day when everyone is moving. We all out here just trying to get into the day, get into the sun, and just get into all of the moves. So we're going to do that as well with music. So continue to listen right here at Hyphen, where we connect the culture.

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0: stories that stick with you. This is Uniquely Milwaukee. Milwaukee is a city where people love live music, no matter where it's playing.
1: I will go anywhere where the funk music is playing, and if it's on water, it's an absolute yes.
0: On Wednesday nights, dozens kayak up and down the Milwaukee River for a floating concert. Most paddle in their kayaks alongside a pontoon carrying the week's band and their instruments. For this night, Jade Holcomb and friends followed in a boat, and Patrick Hill was behind the wheel.
2: Kayaks stay on the right, boats stay just to the left of them, but it's just like a road. There's a lot of big boats like the Edelweiss and the Vista King and different bigger boats that come through. It can kind of cause a bit of a traffic jam at times, but fun is a definite rule.
0: Fun is also the foundation of Funk Club Wagon, which has brought live music straight to the people since 2020. The floating version is the MKE River Roundup music series, which Funk Club owner and operator Jesse Velker books and, as a musician himself, performs with. The series is powered by Joy Engine and partners with businesses like the Milwaukee Kayak Company and Indeed Brewing.
3: I just think it's really unique. There's not a lot of places in the world where you can be on calm water, safe water, and pull up to bars and eat. Personally, I was never a big kayaker. I always thought it was kind of boring, but now you got a band and some beers and a bunch of people around, and now it's a party and it's fun.
0: The party looked a lot different when Funk Club Wagon started back during the height of the COVID-19 pandemic. The group first played in the streets of Milwaukee and then eventually the water as a way to lift spirits and be socially distant.
3: It's funny to ride around town on a trailer. We would drive past police and the police would just kind of turn their head because we were doing something good at a really dark time.
0: Things are lighter these days and the 3-hour round trip adventures continue to grow. They start at the Twisted Fisherman on Milwaukee's west side and hit the halfway point at the Harp downtown before heading back. To Gianni Vaccaro, who works the free beer boat, it's a new way to engage the river, showcase Milwaukee's beauty, and get active.
4: You're just interacting the whole time. People bring their own kayaks. Like, I just saw some foldable kayaks today. And it just kind of is another event that brings a wide range of people together to just enjoy music.
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Ariel J. Say less, we do still dance. I have been dancing to this song the entire time, y'all. This also features the DJ Miss Milan. You know, when the DJ is added to a track, it's a little bit of sauce added to it. So yes, Ariel J, we love this new joint of yours. We also heard classic Leon Thomas, Mr. R&B himself. If you fell in love with Mutt, then I know you fell in love with a hit of his called Not Fair. And we're going to get into another new R&B joint from Miss Sid, y'all. She's been doing some solo projects and she got a new one out, and this joint is called Call In featuring Blue June. And this other good news for Sid, she is joining forces with the internet once again. This is when I fell in love with her. Well, the internet and Sid are working on a new project. They have finally made it public. They've been doing press about it, so I am waiting on the edge of my seat to actually hear this music, and hopefully a tour will follow. Well, right now we're enjoying Sid by herself because I love that girl. That's my little girl right there. We got music coming your way from Tuxedo. That's right, we got a joint from Lucky Day. We're gonna hear some classic Guy and even Mos Def, y'all, because Umi says shine your light on the world. So yeah, we're gonna jam all through this hour. It's your girl DJ Meg Nice. Let's continue to listen because we got a whole nother hour to get to and more joints and more dancing to do. So stay tuned right here at Hyphen, where we connect the culture.

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1: If she made it, we play it. 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

I love this joint, Runkus and Sean Paul. You know, we usually expect Sean Paul to come at us with some upbeat turn up. Well, he slowed it down and made it real mellow and mild and chill. It's called Sure as the Sun, y'all. Continuing on with this summertime theme, I love it. And at the top of the 4 o'clock hour, classic music from Minnie Riperton with like the 8-octave voice, y'all. We heard the hit called Inside My Love. You know, I just missed the fact that she's no longer with us, and she was just about to blow up and she got ill and passed away in the late 70s. But yes, Minnie Riperton with the hit called Inside My Love that kicked off our 4 o'clock hour. But don't fret, honey, we're turning up in a minute because we got a joint from Drez right here from the MKE, and I can't wait to get to it. When I tell y'all, this is the turn up vibe. This is the vibe that we hear in the club while we're in VIP and we getting up and we dancing, y'all. It's called Club Jockin' featuring DJ Rock, y'all. We're about to get into some turn up music right here from the mill. We got Kalani in the hour. We even got a joint from Dead Prez because we talking about hip hop. Well, we're going to hear that inside the 4 o'clock hour, y'all. We all need to be reminded about hip hop music, especially from our dope hip hop artists. So we're going to continue to listen. I know I am, because we got a lot more to get to before the 5 o'clock hour. So continue to stay tuned right here at Hyphen, where we connect the culture. So

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0: News that connects. This is The Grapevine.
1: Ground is broken on a new hotel in the Deer District where the former Bradley Center used to be. The AC Hotel will be a 7-story building with 156 guest rooms, 2 dining venues, meeting spaces, media salons, and a fitness center. The project is expected to be completed in late 2027, bringing a new NCG-operated hotel to the neighborhood. The city of Racine has a new ordinance that says city resources will not be used for civil immigration enforcement. The rule also prohibits the use of face coverings by law enforcement except for an undercover or safety need. The ordinance, however, does say the city will comply with all applicable federal and state laws and lawful court orders. And Dawn Richard is digging deep into her New Orleans roots in her upcoming album, saying that culture can be progressive and global. Creole Culture is coming out in October with the new single, Enough. It follows her previous albums, New Breed from 2019 and Second Line from 2021.
0: Tune in every day for news right here on Hyphen. And if they ask you where you heard it, tell them you heard it through the grapevine.
2: See, usually I don't do this, but I'm gonna go ahead and break them off with a little bit of the beat, man.

0: 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I did that for 13 years.
1: I already know, Papa. You really like the, you the whole inspiration for real. You the roots of everything. That's why it's amazing to be able to though. Really though, I'm blessed to be able to look and see my history in it though, and just know where how I you know what I'm saying, ended up where I'm at. It's cool.
0: I just know that you have a great talent. I'm serious. You have that dream.
1: Thanks, Papa.
0: You know,

0: her. We got Mike King along with Ghostface Killah. You know, I always look forward to hearing Ghostface Killah's voice because it's so distinct, y'all. We're going to hear a new joint of theirs called Count On It. And getting into the rest of the hour, we're going to hear some D'Angelo. We got Dead Prez talking about hip hop. Yes, we got that. And we're going to close out this hour with Mark Morrison, a classic 1990s joint, Return of the Mac. I'm sorry, but I love that song, and it always gets the crowd jumping when you're at a party. So we're going to hear that because we're kind of getting into that hour where we're getting ready to go out and enjoy the nighttime vibes of Saturday. So we're going to definitely get you in the mood. You know, A Biz is coming up after me. You know, he always coming in, kick in the door, kick in the 4-4. Yeah, so we're going to get into some good music, and we're going to wait on A Biz to show us what he got. So continue to listen right here at Hyphen, where we connect the culture.
1: 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Count me off, count me in.
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1: Count the wins.
2: We outside.

talk about growth and evolution, y'all. Kalani, I feel like her music has grown with her, and it has definitely grown with us. And the name of this song, y'all, is called Folded. Brand new music from

0: be silenced, so defiant. 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Mike King, you should get to know me. I'm him.
1: Yeah.
2: Can't nobody count
1: me. 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

Yeah, and when you find it, you gotta take the time to organize it. Designate a space that's safe, but never hide it. You could put it up on the shelf, but stay reminded that this is the pressure that made you a diamond. 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This climate just so happens to be just right for your shining.

of forgiveness and discernment. You earned it, now you living it. The money is a given, but you richer in experience. 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

Gazy, I'm done. In all arenas, but I am not in calm arenas. 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I am not a ballerina. Mama mia, I'm your leader. Heard you want a resolution. Ironic.

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Good evening. 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We are glad you came through. And that's some spectacular music you just heard right there. Love, love, love, Sid from the internet. Not the WWW internet, but the band, the internet. She's got a solo project out right now. Beard. The track is Jasmine 17, which smells good. Smelling good. Feeling good. All right. Hopefully your Saturday is going swimmingly. It's a lovely, lovely day. Lovely day here in the 414, but wherever you're at, wherever you are, hopefully you're feeling fantastic, baby par. And we got some great music. Yes, we do. Coming up, woo, Mahalia, Chuck Strangers, Jilly from Philly, Jill Scott, Jilladelphia coming through, as well as Lucky Day, some classic material coming up from Cameo. And as I just mentioned, Sid, absolutely love Sid. Her entire catalog is bonkers. I love her. And I love music. And I love the OJs. It's Saturday, baby. It's time to clear some room out, get busy, get your boogie oogie on. This is the Marvelous OJs with a classic. I love music just like you. It's listener-supported hyphen. Happy Saturday. Turn it up.

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Got love for shoplifting boosters, cause that used to be my mother. Credit fraud, judge scamming the cops and free my daddy. I could take out mug shots and make a portrait of the family.

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watch it go blend. The facts for the 85s, I spent a lifetime scrapping on the scrimmage line, suspended in time, in ways I've been rigid. It's one thing to preach, a whole nother thing to live it. I tell you what I think for a living, from the utmost, the greatest gifts.

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Still having it, getting zombie, make me panic. 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I was getting off facts for facts. 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

0: stories that stick with you. This is Uniquely Milwaukee. Milwaukee is a city where people love live music, no matter where it's playing.
1: I will go anywhere where the funk music is playing, and if it's on water, it's an absolute yes.
0: On Wednesday nights, dozens kayak up and down the Milwaukee River for a floating concert. Most paddle in their kayaks alongside a pontoon carrying the week's band and their instruments. For this night, Jade Holcomb and friends followed in a boat, and Patrick Hill was behind the wheel.
2: The kayaks stay on the right, boats stay just to the left of them, but it's just like a road. There's a lot of big boats like the Edelweiss and the Vista King and different bigger boats that come through. It can kind of cause a bit of a traffic jam at times, but fun is a definite rule.
0: Fun is also the foundation of Funk Club Wagon, which has brought live music straight to the people since 2020. The floating version is the MKE River Roundup music series, which Funk Club owner and operator Jesse Velker books and, as a musician himself, performs with. The series is powered by Joy Engine and partners with businesses like the Milwaukee Kayak Company and Indeed Brewing.
3: I just think it's really unique. There's not a lot of places in the world where you can be on calm water, safe water, and pull up to bars and eat. Personally, I was never a big kayaker. I always thought it was kind of boring, but now you got a band and some beers and a bunch of people around, and now it's a party and it's fun.
0: The party looked a lot different when Funk Club Wagon started back during the height of the COVID-19 pandemic. The group first played in the streets of Milwaukee and then eventually the water as a way to lift spirits and be socially distant.
3: It's funny to ride around town on a trailer. We would drive past police and the police would just kind of turn their head because we were doing something good at a really dark time.
0: Things are lighter these days and the 3-hour round trip adventures continue to grow. They start at the Twisted Fisherman on Milwaukee's west side and hit the halfway point at the Harp downtown before heading back. To Gianni Vaccaro, who works the free beer boat, it's a new way to engage the river, showcase Milwaukee's beauty, and get active.
4: 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People bring their own kayaks. Like, I just saw some foldable kayaks today. And it just kind of is another event that brings a wide range of people together to just enjoy music.
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Yes, indeed. Brand new music from Lucky Day. Driving the ladies crazy. It's your lucky day. That's the homie. One of the dopest artists in the world, man. He was in town a little bit more than a year ago over at the Rave. Incredible performer, man. Great, great writer. Wonderful artist, man. Lucky Day with Nowhere Fast. And I'm hoping you don't go anywhere fast. Hopefully you stay here with your man, Zay Busy. I'm here with your 5 to 9. Bust out the wine. It's about that time. You know what I'm saying? But happy Saturday to you and yours. 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

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You can stream us there as well. But of course, hyphen.org is the mainstay. That's one of the, those are the myriad of ways that you can enjoy listener supported hyphen. And you can enjoy great music from Georgia and Muldrow. Milwaukee music from Kendall Bell, something new from Jungle, the album Sunshine, and eBay E from the album, offering all of that in store. And Shinsia, hey, I love Shinsia, Brooke Sweat, a lot of beautiful music coming up. And I want you to stay here forever. I just want to be your friend. I just want to be. It's this track from Cameo. We use this in the latest and greatest. You can check that out at hyphen.mke. You should definitely be following us on Instagram. I don't know what you're doing, fam. But here's some classic material from NYC's own Cameo. Happy Saturday.

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They gon' say that I planted this, calling me out, I answered it. Called the beef off, she canceled it. We had words and I scrambled it, wish a twitchy grand.

Lord have mercy. Tierra Whack, OMG, one of the dopest albums, if not the dopest LP of 2026, Wax Museum. That is the superb Tierra Whack with Candle Wax. Love Tierra, straight out of Philadelphia. Love her so much, I went on her merch store last night and ordered a couple of things. You know what I'm saying? I love Tierra Whack, just like you. Brand new music on Listener Supported Hyphen. We led the hour off with a woman that is universally loved, and that is why she is the queen, Teef. Queen Latifah with a little U-N-I-T-Y. Y'all know what that spells. It spells a unity. Fresh vibes for Queen Latifah, Tierra Whack. Two remarkable and insanely gifted women, man. Beautiful, beautiful music here on Listener Supported Hyphen. How you feel? How you feel? Your brother A. Busy here with you. You know the deal. We got some great music coming up. Some freshness out of the 414. Nevo and Dex with Blow My Mind. You blow my mind whenever I see you. Hey, I'm going to let them sing it. I'm sorry, y'all. But I love it. What do you want me to do? We also got some classic material from the Diggy Diggy Dock, y'all. The DOC is getting funky. It's getting funky enough. You'll find out. Buddy Red, The Sacred Souls, and the marvelous Georgia Smith and WizKid all coming up this hour. But you asked for some, I'm going to give it to you. You said, give it to me, baby. Well, here it is. It's Rick James. I'm Rick James. Give it to me, baby, on Listener Supported Hyphen, where we connect. Because it's Saturday. I'm feeling good, baby.

0: and drop it on one boy.
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0: This is The Grapevine.
1: Primary election day is Tuesday, August 11th, and the biggest race on the ballot is the race for governor. This election decides the one Republican and one Democratic candidate that will face off against each other in November. Early voting numbers are already outpacing previous August primaries, and early voting ends this weekend. Election day again is August 11th. There's a new $10 million plan to invest in Milwaukee County parks. The Parks Foundation's goal is part of a larger plan to boost programming and volunteering in the parks. The county park system currently has a massive backlog of maintenance and infrastructure needs estimated at $500 million over 5 years. And a collection of rare, untouched Super Mario Brothers game cartridges were found in Waukesha County. 97 games were found in a storage unit that had been bought years earlier and forgotten about. No word yet on how much the games are worth, but the person who has them plans to put up 3 for auction this month.
0: Tune in every day for news right here on Hyphen. And if they ask you where you heard it, tell them you heard it through the grapevine.
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spectacular new music on Listener Supported Hyphen. A collab by two titans right there, Georgia Smith along with WizKid. The track is Alive. And if you want to be alive, throw on some Georgia Smith. You feel me? But superb music video for that one as well. But love Georgia Smith and WizKid individually. And you put them together, it's fireworks. All right? As Katy Perry would say. A collab by two titans right there, Georgia Smith along with WizKid. The track is Alive. And if you want to be alive, throw on some Georgia Smith. You feel me? But superb music video for that one as well. But love Georgia Smith and WizKid.

a lot of superbly talented women and men coming up. But it's Saturday night. I'm here at work. I know y'all grilling out. I know you got some food. I'll be done at 9. And I love, you know what I'm saying? I love a glizzy. I ain't even going to lie. Beef glizzy. 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